his flesh is blown to scraps and grilled well done. Such a succulent smell of success. Ha ha ha ha!

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3: 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My name is Chris Crash, and I am back on WFMU for another bone-crunching hour of punk rock. Needed to take off last week, recharge my batteries, cultivate my inner chi, so thank you very much for Max Robinson for a wonderful and intimate night of soul featuring the music of Minako Yoshida, the Japanese queen of funk, city pop icon. Definitely check out the archives of last week's show for some wonderful music for a rainy night. And we just heard from Gastunk, the iconic metal band out of Tokyo, with their cover of Sunshine of Your Love from the Midnight Rain EP. Gastunk, of course, created by Baki and Baby, two former members of an amazing early 80s hardcore band called The Execute, regarded as one of the four heavenly kings of Japanese hardcore. For that, we heard from Kratom, who I believe features Tony from Part-Time Filth out of Tennessee. We heard a song of theirs called Kratom of Filth, and to start off the set, another Tennessee band out of Chattanooga, the band Atria Zero, with the song Trans People Owe You Nothing, But We Do Owe Them a Gun. I'm getting that from an all-Tennessee band compilation called Slice of Death, put out by Tennessee Cold Cuts. Gonna kick off round one of the show with an Irish band called On Slua, which means the crowd. This is a song off their latest album called Sure Look It, the song Sershi Don Palestine, which means freedom for Palestine. Coming up next on Strong Style Chris Crash. Ikusou!

I'll use the gold to organize the most powerful army of ninja ever. And we will rule the country with terror and power from the shadows. Anyone who disobeys me, Tokugawa or Toyotomi, even the Shogun of the Dark, shall die. That means that the real Shogun of the Dark is me.

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0: Need I remind you, you have your own mission, don't you, Kagero? Don't forget that poison tasting is a very important responsibility.
1: While our lord is away, there is really no need for my expertise. Till he returns, I belong with you. A member of your Koga Ninja.

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Before that, the immortal classic from Black Flag, My War, released in 1984. For that, we heard from a band called Uzu out of Montreal, Quebec. They sing in Arabic, and we heard the song Kitaran Lan Yachi, which means a train that will not come. For that, we heard from The Registrators out of Tokyo, Japan, a 1995 single of theirs called Monkey, released on Ripoff Records in the USA. And I want to thank Leslie Kay for gifting me that 7-inch. I'm a huge Registrators fan. We've played them multiple times on the show, so it was really exciting to get that record from Leslie. Before that, we heard from No Means No out of Vancouver, British Columbia, with their shortest song by a mile, clocking in at 30 seconds. The song No Fucking, and the word fucking is spelled wrong. All the right letters are there, but it's all jumbled up, and I'm getting that from the 1999 compilation Short Music for Short People, a 101-track compilation featuring every imaginable punk band under the sun in the late 90s performing songs that are typically 30 seconds or less. For that, Klons out of Tokyo, Japan, we heard a cut off their really exciting new hardcore album, Games. Games spelled as an acronym. We heard the song Ghosts. For that, a Killed by Death classic, If I Can't Have What I Want by Screamers, and I'm getting that from the Killed by Death number 13 compilation, and that was released roughly around 1978. Before that, out of New Haven, Connecticut, Herbert and the Boys from their brand new self-titled EP, we heard the song The Black Flag, and a shout out to DJ Funsize, who clued me into that song and that EP, and a whole range of other amazing music. She has an absolutely amazing punk rock show on BFF.fm out of San Francisco called Maniac Mansion, Friday nights. Archives are up. Put the link to that in the Acti playlist on WFMU.org. And to start off the set, Unslua out of Galim, Ireland, with the song Sershi Don Palestine, which means Freedom for Palestine. Gonna kick off round two with a vinyl-only release. This isn't available digitally anywhere online, but I highly recommend it as it is by one of the absolute long-running scene vets of the Kansai street punk scene, the Dick Spikey, a brand new 7-inch from them called Ultra Punk 4 Cycle Volume 1, which is released on a Private Scandal out of the UK. And we're going to hear the opening track off of that called Restriction and Freedom coming up next on Strong Style Chris Crash.

0: poison has seeped into every part of my being. It's become so strong that even the touch of my lips could kill you instantly. No one can ever touch me. If you dare to, you're dead.
1: Is your heart filled with poison as well?
0: How dare you!

You're listening to Strong Style Chris Crash on the WFMU Rock and Soul stream, and we just heard from Vonsuit out of Sanjo City in Niigata, Japan, with the song called Mari from the EP of the same name. This is a vinyl-only release. If you're in the USA, you can grab a copy from General Speech. But yeah, I highly recommend this one. It is a Japanese band from Niigata, which sings all in Finnish. All their songs are kind of a tribute to Finnish punk, and I'm sending that one out to Courtney Noir, who will be guest hosting tomorrow's edition of the Cherry Blossom Clinic. For that, we heard from MS Paint out of Hattiesburg, Mississippi. We heard the song Angel from their most recent EP, No Separation. Chain Cult was before that, out of Athens, Greece, with their song We Are Not Alone. Smart Shoppers out of Green Bay, Wisconsin was before that, with a song called Snack from their latest album, Shop Among Us. Smart Shoppers features Reverend Norb on bass from Boris the Sprinkler. And to start off the set, the Dick Spikey with Restriction and Freedom from their brand new 7-inch Ultra Punk 4-Cycle Volume 1. They're out of Otsu, Japan, right next to Kyoto, and that is a vinyl-only release, just like the Vonsuit EP, but you can get both of them from General Speech if you're in the USA. Alright, I have some coming attractions for the world of WFMU. Busy night this Saturday on the Rock and Soul stream. As always, we have Scott from Boston with his suave and sophisticated show, Take Another Hit, from 4 to 6. That's 6 p.m. We have a show called Drop In. It's our visiting DJ show. And this week, we see the return of the Hot Stepper, RKO, with some songs about murder called You're Killing Me, Smalls. Always stoked to see what RKO has in store for us. And then right after that, on We're Out of Sight with Stu Rutherford, it's his latest installment of Out of Sight at the BBC, which is songs originally meant for broadcast on the BBC. And this edition is going to be 4 hours, as he's going to be filling in for Combos Akimbo with Gale. So 4 straight hours of Stu Rutherford rock and roll, absolute Iron Man of the Rock and Soul stream. Can't wait to hear that. So tune in this Saturday, lock in for just a solid night of Rock and Soul action. And we're going to close things off with a cut off one of my favorite albums of all time, one of my favorite punk albums, called Life on a Plate, from Melancholin out of Sweden. We're going to hear the song Soft World, and then we're going to kick it off to our buddies Matt Clark and Mike Sin for their show What's Happening. Thank you very much for listening, everyone. My name is Chris Crash. Arigato gozaimashita. I'll see you when I see ya. So long. Roll credits.

0: 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We are broadcasting to you live from downtown Jersey City, and I'm here with my good friend Mike Sin. Mike Sin, good evening to you.
1: Hello, Matt. So happy to have you back here behind the microphone.
0: Yeah, thanks for holding down the fort for the past couple weeks. Really appreciate that.
1: Oh, it was fun.
0: Thanks to Mr. Odds and Sods.
1: Yeah. Oh, he did a lot of work.
0: Yeah,
1: did a
0: he
1: lot
0: was
1: of
0: very
1: work.
0: Busy.
1: But I'm glad you're back here.
0: Thanks. And thanks to everyone joining us in the comments board.
1: Yes.
0: And also big thanks to Tom Dash, starting off our Tuesday lineup here on Rock and Soul Radio.
1: Right on.
0: Frank and Queens.
1: Yeah.
0: Joey D.
1: All right.
0: And the wonderful Chris Crash.
1: Yeah.
0: So thanks to those lads for some great shows. And

0: Yeah. If anyone watched it, please comment now and let us know how it was. But yes, thanks everyone for joining us this evening. And Mike Sin's going to take it away with his first set. Mike, what do you got?
1: All right. Where are we going? Where do we like to go, Matt Clark, on the show?
0: Liverpool?
1: We like to go to the Cavern.
0: Yes, we do.

I'm so happy to be here today. And for all of you that are searching for the answer to your problem in life,

0: All right, everybody. Thanks for joining us tonight on the What's Happening Show. Coming to you live from Studio B at WFMU headquarters here in Jersey City. My name is Mike Sin. I am here with Matt Clark.
1: Nice set.
0: You like that set?
1: I did.
0: You know why you
1: like
0: that set? I'm going to tell you why you like that set. Because, folks,
1: Bobby Shafto.
0: That last song goes out to Matt Clark. Wonderful You. Two reasons. Wonderful You,
1: yeah.
0: Which you are, Matt Clark. Second, didn't you play that single, the A side of that single?
1: Yeah, like, She's My Girl.
0: Yeah, like recently. Like
1: yeah,
0: in the last.
1: Maybe
0: in the
1: last, on the last show.
0: Oh, so or, that. Yeah.
1: Or, well, the last show I was with you.
0: Yeah, no, and it's funny because that.
1: Years
0: that,
1: ago.
0: All I know is it was sometime this year.
1: Yeah.
0: But that's how it sticks in my mind. But what happened when you were playing that, I was like, you know what? I think I have a beat up copy of that single. I don't remember
1: cool.
0: it being that good. So then what
1: yeah.
0: happened is that I went home and played it. I'm like, all right, I'm flipping it over. I'm going to play the B-side. So, yes.
1: Nice.
0: So Bobby Shafto going out to Wonderful You, Matt Clark.
1: Oh, thank you.
0: Yeah. Lou Courtney before that doing Do the Thing, single from 1967 on the Riverside record label. That's fairly new to me. I recently found that in the old Budge bin.
1: Nice.
0: And yeah, I just really liked it. And again, as I was telling Matt Clark when we were, as the records were playing, a lot of times, if something's cheap enough, you're just like, 1967, Do the Thing. That's cool. I'm just buying that. And that leads me into the Moretz doing
1: Take
0: in
1: a
0: the
1: chance.
0: In the Midnight Hour before that from 1968. Same thing where I was like, you know what? In the Midnight Hour, cheap single. You know, I can hear another version of that. This might be interesting.
1: Yeah.
0: And it was. So that's a cool version of that. The Astors before that doing Candy, single from 1965 on the Stax record label.
1: Classic.
0: That's a good one. Yeah, that's Classic. A good one by the Astors. Probably my favorite by them. And if you note In the Midnight Hour and Candy, if you look at the labels, you'll see both writing credits feature a Steve Cropper.
1: Yeah.
0: On there. So, there you go.
1: Nice.
0: Solomon Burke before that doing Keep Looking, his single from 1966 on Atlantic. That's always a good one. And at the top of the set, you had Lee Curtis and the All-Stars doing Let's Stomp, single from 1963 on Decca. Matt Clark and myself were speaking of the Lee Curtis version, and there's also the Farron's Flamingos version.
1: Yeah.
0: So you can choose which one you like better.
1: And written by the Strangelove fellows.
0: Yeah, right? Really good.
1: Stomping on their bongo drum thing, whatever that thing
0: yes,
1: was.
0: I know. Yes, I know, right? So there you have it, folks. The first set of the night. Thanks for joining us tonight.
1: Well, there's some special news coming up this weekend, Mike Sin, that
0: oh, yeah?
1: I think a lot of our listeners are going to want to check out.
0: What's that?
1: You know, there's going to be 4 hours of stew this weekend.
0: Holy cromoly.
1: Yeah. So Snail's doing her thing.
0: Right.
1: Doing some weekend shopping for records.
0: Okay. Gotcha.
1: So Stu is going to do an epic four-hour journey.
0: 4 hours.
1: 4 hours
0: Look
1: with
0: that.
1: Stu this Saturday.
0: All right.
1: From 7 to 11. 7-Eleven.
0: Very nice.
1: Yeah, it's going to be great.
0: That's gonna
1: so
0: be
1: do
0: cool.
1: not miss it.
0: Yeah.
1: That's this Saturday.
0: All right.
1: And, here it is.
0: What's that?
1: Double shot of Stu, out of sight at the BBC, part 7.
0: Wow.
1: So that's part of Stu's special. It's a special 4-hour episode of We're Out of Sight. First off, it's time once again for a trip into the BBC vaults. DJ Stu Rutherford brings you another 2 hours, actually 4 hours of tracks. Well, oh wait, I shouldn't just presume that it's incorrect. Brings you another 2 hours of tracks originally recorded for broadcast on the BBC, but the fun don't stop there. See, I was presumptuous, Mike said. I apologize, Stu. You're never wrong. But the fun doesn't stop there, as he's also filling in for Combo Sakimbo, which normally follows his show, so you'll get another 2 hours of tunes following the BBC extravaganza.
0: Oh.
1: That's this Saturday from 7 to 11. Meet Stu down at the corner for a Slurpee and the BBC. That's this Saturday.
0: Man, Stuart Akimbo.
1: Yeah, Stuart Akimbo. And also this Saturday is the return of RKO to the Drop-In program.
0: All right.
1: That's this Saturday at 6. Drop-In presents the return of RKO with You're Killing Me, Smalls. RKO returns to Drop-In with a show entitled You're Killing Me, Smalls, filled with good music so good it might murderize you.
0: All right.
1: So big doings here on the Rock and Soul stream on Saturday.
0: On Saturday.
1: It's going to be big stuff.
0: Yeah.
1: And speaking of RKO, isn't there something that him and Terry T are up to? I think I got it right here.
0: Yes.
1: They're DJing Maplewood, New Jersey this Sunday at our friends, Corner Slice.
0: All right.
1: Don't miss it. Corner Slice Pizza's Coney Island Sideshow event with wild burlesque sideshows and activities like pizza eating contests.
0: Look at that.
1: All right. I'm assuming you have to eat like one of the briquets, the charcoal things, you know, part of the, to make it really sideshow.
0: Right.
1: And go see RKO and Terry T DJ Records and eat pizza and with our friends at Corner Slice. That's this Sunday.
0: 417 Boylan Avenue in Maplewood, New Jersey.
1: Yeah, don't miss it. It's going to be a lot of fun.
0: Very nice. That's cool. No, great events held there at the old Corner Slice.
1: So great stuff happening.
0: Yeah.
1: All right, so Mike, while I was away, I got a parcel in the mail.
0: All right.
1: From our friends at Heavy Soul Records.
0: Nice.
1: Great UK label.
0: Yes.
1: And they are putting out a series of EPs this year of, you know, kind of pricey 45s that are kind of too expensive to get the original, or maybe you just, you know, they're completely out of print and you just cannot get them at all.
0: Sure.
1: So I figured, why not, let's do a little sampling of these scenes. So it kind of focuses on the more like R&B beat side of things.
0: Nice.
1: So I think the first one I put up is, so they're called On the Scene. 1965 has two parts, from what I understand, if I get the little flyer out.
0: Yeah. Right.
1: Yes. So there's going to be 1964, 1965 two parts, 1966 two parts, and then a Blue-Eyed Soul, I guess, two parts, because it says part one. They're just making a joke and saying part one and it's only one. So
0: who knows? Who knows what these records are? But that's cool. So 7-inch EPs, new full-color sleeves, right?
1: Yes.
0: Very nice.
1: It's very cool.
0: Nice.
1: So, and these are officially licensed, so that's very good.
0: That's cool.
1: So check it out. Let's do a little sampling of these EPs and just hear some cool tunes. So this track is by a group called The Little Darlings, called Easy to Cry. It's by Carter Lewis, who, you know, wrote Baby, Baby, Can't You Hear My Heartbeat?
0: Right.
1: So check this out. Kind of Bo Diddley beat.
0: Cool.

0: 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You are listening to the What's Happening program Tuesdays from 9 to 11 here on the Rock and Soul Radio Stream. Thank you so much, everyone, for joining us. Comments boards open. Lots of friendly chatter going on. Come join us. We're here with you till 11 o'clock. I'm here with my good friend Mike Sin. Mike Sin, good evening to you. Did you enjoy that little sampling of those new EPs?
1: I did. I enjoyed them very much, actually. It's actually cool.
0: It was my tribute to the Moody Blues, 5+1. Just for you, Mike Sin.
1: It's cool that some of those tracks now like are actually on a 45 that you can pick up in a store.
0: Yeah, or afford.
1: You know, without going to Discogs and figuring out how you're going to pay rent.
0: Exactly. But yes, you just heard Beryl Marsden.
1: Our friend.
0: Our plus one. Our friend Beryl Marsden doing the great Barbara George's I Know You Don't Love Me No More. Decca 1963. And a bunch of us were lucky to see Beryl sing that live last year in Liverpool. So how cool was that?
1: I know.
0: Our friends Joe Bielock and Gaylord and Mike Sin.
1: Yeah, to see her do it.
0: In the Adelphi.
1: 62 years after the fact?
0: Yeah.
1: 52.
0: What year is it?
1: We saw it in 2025.
0: Yes, yeah. So 62 years.
1: 62 years
0: amazing,
1: after the
0: right,
1: fact.
0: To think about that.
1: Yeah, right?
0: Wow.
1: Man.
0: What is time?
1: Crazy, yeah.
0: Yeah, saw her in the Adelphi Ballroom.
1: Yeah.
0: How cool was that?
1: That was really cool.
0: And then before that, little sampling of these new EPs out now on Heavy Soul, which you can pick up officially on their website. I believe it's heavysoul.co.uk. And these are officially licensed EPs of some great R&B beat tracks. So it's a great way to pick these up. And really nice, clean pressings, nice sleeves that you can have on there. So we just heard Shel Naylor with One Fine Day. Of course, written by Dave Davies, produced by Shel Talmy. And obviously Jimmy Page on guitar.
1: Gotta be,
0: doing their whole Ventures thing.
1: Yeah, that's a really interesting track, man.
0: Yeah.
1: I'm really surprised that there's not a Kinks demo. The Kinks didn't give it a shot. It's not like Dave was writing tons of songs for the Kinks, and it's not like all their albums were filled at that time with all originals. Like, I think I'd mentioned that on the comments board, where it's like they're still cutting things like Dancing in the Street. That probably would have sufficed. This track, Shel Now, One Fine Day, would have been cooler, I think.
0: Yeah, maybe it fell through a hole in the sock of Dave Davies on the way to the studio or something like that.
1: Fell between the fallout between Dave and one of their fights between Dave and Ray.
0: It was under the sofa cushions that Ray was sitting on. Couldn't access it.
1: Exactly.
0: The Better Days, Don't Want That. That was from the On the Scene 1965 Part 1. 1964 only has one part, then 65 is two, and then I think later in the year there's going to be two parts for 1966. So that was The Better Days, Don't Want That. One of your favorites.
1: That is one of my favorites.
0: Great
1: I love
0: drums
1: that
0: on that
1: That's
0: one.
1: That's really cool, yeah.
0: The Mickey Finn, also Shel Talmy produced, right?
1: Yeah.
0: The Night Comes Down, On the Scene, 1965, Part 2. I believe Shel Talmy actually has a songwriting credit on that track.
1: Yeah, I think so as well. That's cool. That's cool. Because that Mickey Finn stuff has been reissued numerous times, but it's usually just like Garden in My Mind and whatever. And a lot of those other tracks are just not from legit sources. So it's cool to hear that, you know, from a legit source.
0: The others doing Bo Diddley's Oh Yeah, On the Scene, 1964.
1: Yeah.
0: Great track.
1: Yep.
0: And speaking of Bo Diddley, the Little Darlings doing Easy to Cry from the 1965 Part 2. That was written by the Carter Lewis songwriting team, who wrote Can't You Hear My Heartbeat. So cool track there.
1: Nice.
0: Yeah, so pick up those EPs. I'm well pleased with them. I think they sound great. And it's really cool to have those just to spin and play and enjoy.
1: Yeah. Good job.
0: Yeah. Good job, Heavy Soul. Always doing some great stuff. They did those great Brian Auger 45s a couple years ago, and
1: interesting.
0: Yeah,
1: so Heavy Soul sort of in the vein of like acid jazz, or something
0: kind of,
1: like that, right? Like, you
0: but
1: know.
0: They seem like very focused on like their particular mindset. You know? Like it's like the R&B, the Brian Auger, that sort of. So if you dig that stuff, check out Heavy Soul. They got some great stuff.
1: Nice,
0: Mike Sin.
1: Yeah,
0: there's something else happening on Saturday that I think our listeners might want to check out.
1: What's that?
0: On Toddaphonic Todd's show this Saturday, Richie Unterberger will be on discussing his new book about the Velvet Underground, a new 800-page book about the Velvet Underground called Do What You Fear Most, The History of the Velvet Underground, from Omnibus Publishing. this near 800-page book details, the band and their members in vivid and scintillating detail. Richie and Todd discuss this legendary group that has 39 page entries on the WFMU playlist search forum.
1: Cool.
0: So, yeah, check that out.
1: That's great. That's actually really, really cool because, first of all, I'm a fan of his book. I have a number of his books. It's great to see that he's doing something like it's a topic that there's a lot of myth that goes along with that topic. So yeah. It'd be cool to get a book on it that from an author that you can trust that's actually going to probably focus a bit more on the facts, because so many of those books are tied up with just strictly the participants' memories, mm-hmm. who you feel their memories were shot by like 1979.
0: Right.
1: You know, so it'll be interesting to see what this is about, especially with it being so comprehensive.
0: Oh, and look at this. Rake and Full Stop's coming back on Sunday.
1: Yes, that's right.
0: Late breaking news.
1: That's
0: You're
1: right.
0: Filling in for the Great Mystic Sound,
1: yeah,
0: Sunday morning, 9 to noon.
1: Resuscitating cool a little Ranking Full Stop for Sunday from 9 at 9 a.m. Yeah,
0: very
1: doing
0: cool.
1: A little fill in there. Happy to do that.
0: Yeah, looking so lots of good stuff. So tune in on Saturday for Todd with Richie Underberger talking about the Velvet Underground book. Then take it over to Rock and Soul Radio for RKO and a 4-hour Stu extravaganza.
1: Yeah.
0: And then just keep your radio on and flip it back over to the Mothership for Rankin' Full Stop on the Mothership, 9 a.m. on Sunday morning.
1: Yeah.
0: How cool.
1: Nice.
0: All right, Mike, so it's time for your next set.
1: All right. Here we go. Speaking of guitar heroes, here's a track by the band called The In Crowd.

0: right there. Hey, everybody. This is the What's Happening Show. We've just passed the 10 o'clock hour, so we are halfway through the show, a little bit more than halfway through the show. Thanks for sticking with us. We're going right through to 11 p.m. tonight. Hope you're enjoying what you're hearing.
1: Cool set.
0: Yeah, it was all right. Folks,
1: That's just all right?
0: Yeah, it's okay. It's all right. Folks, you just heard The Doors doing Wishful Sinful, and I was telling Matt Clark as the record was playing, if you had to take a love outtake that they didn't put on Forever Changes and just say Arthur Lee gave a track to The Doors, I think that would be the track.
2: Yeah.
0: There's just such a, like, that Forever Changes love influence there that that I think really, I don't know, that's why I really like that. I really like Morrison's croony voice on it as well.
1: And I was doing a little investigating when I was playing because I was like, who's Paul Harris? And ended up in Manassas.
0: Oh, really?
1: Yeah, I was a member of Manassas.
0: Oh, look at this.
1: And your favorite supergroup of all time, the Souther Fure Hillman group.
0: Oh. Oh man!
1: Yeah.
0: Wow. Wow. Yeah, because Manassas was like a good 12 people in that band.
1: Oh yeah.
0: Okay. Oh man. Donovan before the Doors doing Wear Your Love Like Heaven. That's a single from 1967.
1: Great.
0: That's a great one. A nice picture sleeve too, I must say. The End before that doing Loving Sacred Loving. That was originally a single on from 1967 that later showed up on their album Introspection that didn't come out to 1969. But the thing is, another one of those situations where the mono mix for the single is a little bit different than the stereo mix that they did later for the LP.
1: Mm-hmm.
0: And it's cool. And that's produced by Bill Wyman, who had some time on his hands in 1967, where the other Stones are wrapped up doing other things involving the Courts, I guess.
1: Yeah.
0: And so he was producing The End.
1: Nice.
0: And good. Good stuff. The Standells before that doing Did You Ever Have That Feeling off their Try It album from 1967. I think that's sort of a lost Standells track. That's always been one of my favorite tracks by them, but
1: yeah,
0: just sort of rest there on that album. Lost, I guess, with Try It itself and Ride on Sunset Strip and such.
1: Yeah, well, the album was banned, so.
0: Yes, yeah, that's right. Then the album's banned.

0: Before that, Gone out of Iowa, I think. That's where they were from, doing Blackout of Gretley, the classic. I pulled that from a picture disc, an EP called Established 1966, which, folks, if you pick that EP up, remember that it plays at 33 and a third, not 45. So you don't want to make that mistake like some DJs do.
1: I don't know. It was kind of working for me.
0: But yes, classic track that showed up on various compilations. Cool. I got to tell you, I was one of those record store things where impulse buy. I was like, you know what? Picture 45. I'm picking it up.
1: Yeah.
0: The In Crowd on the top of that set, doing Things She Says, a reissue the single on the Munster label. That's originally from 1965. And that's the band, The In Crowd, that sort of morphed into Tomorrow. Features Steve Howe on guitar, later becoming Tomorrow. And that's a great track. That's for 1965. That is one pop arty, noisy track. And there you have it, folks. That's where we're at this 10:10 hour on Tuesday night.
1: Nice.
0: Yeah.
1: Well, quick check for the WFMU live broadcast from the No Fun Fest. Just want to let everyone know that if you're listening to Mothership in the evenings this week, WFMU is broadcasting live from the No Fun Fest at Roulette.
0: Really?
1: On Thursday, Friday, and Saturday.
0: Cool.
1: From 8 p.m. to midnight.
0: Nice.
1: So check it out. Some great live acts. And your favorite FMU DJs will be there. So just check it out. All the information is at WFMU.org.
0: That's cool.
1: And if that doesn't float your boat, well, the Rocket Soul team is still doing their thing.
0: Yeah, yeah. We haven't, the station hasn't done one of those live.
1: No, they did a Goner Fest a couple years ago.
0: Right,
1: so.
0: Right. Yeah, that's right, right. Yeah. But they were always out for like Primavera Fest.
1: Yeah,
0: so it's
1: Primavera.
0: Cool. It's cool that they're back doing that again.
1: Yeah, so check it out. That starts this Thursday at 8.
0: Yes.
1: Speaking of Thursday at 8, it's DJ Jen Jones time to rotate
0: on
1: the Rotations program, so don't miss it. That's this Thursday at 8 p.m.
0: Cool.
1: And Mike's in?
0: Yes.
1: Turntable 2.
0: All right.

0: 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You're listening to the What's Happening program Tuesdays from 9 to 11. Thanks everyone for joining us this evening. Hope you're all having a great night. If you listen to the archives, thanks for checking out the archive. Appreciate you sticking around with us this evening. I'm here with my good friend Mike Sin. Mike Sin, good evening to you.
1: All right.
0: Some favorites of mine there.
1: Good.
0: Benny King, Teeny Weeny Little Bit, ATCO single 1967. That's
1: nice.
0: That's a favorite of Benny King. I mean, so many great songs that fellow had, but that's one of my top favorites of Benny King's. The Tip Tops, Ramalama, Cap 1965, sending that out, one out to our good friend Medicine.
1: Very
0: of the
1: nice.
0: Late Ramalama Ding Dong Show. Also does Musical Dose with Medicine Fridays from 7 to 9 here on the Rock and Soul Stream. Little Walter, As Long As I Have You on Checker, Willie Dixon, track 1961, The Flip of I Don't Play, good 45 there. The Miracles, Such as Love, Such as Life, Tamla, 1963, The Flip of, I had it in my head and then I got distracted by something else. Oh, I Got a Chance to Keep from Crying, Flip of that one.
1: All right.
0: What an epic 45 that
1: That's
0: is,
1: That's a
0: right?
1: pretty strong B-side.
0: Absolutely. Sugar Pie DeSanto, I Don't Want to Fuss on Checker 1964.
1: Nice one.
0: One of
1: That's
0: my favorite
1: really cool.
0: tracks. And Rufus Thomas with the marvelous Memphis Train on Stax 1968. Just what a
1: good
0: killer
1: one.
0: Track.
1: Yeah, that's a really, really good one. Sounds great.
0: Yeah, it does. Well, I don't think there's much news in the... And do you have any news, Mike Sin?
1: I don't have any... Anything to plug? I don't have anything. I think I've checked all the
0: boxes.
1: All the boxes.
0: You've checked all the upcoming.
1: I was gonna say yeah. Looked at all the upcoming. I think we're good. Unless do we want to go over what happens here on Wednesdays?
0: Oh yeah, well, I guess
1: you
0: we should. We didn't do that, did we?
1: Yeah, we usually do. Right?
0: I know we usually do. Can't disappoint everyone.
1: Since it's coming right up.
0: Yeah,
1: I'll start it. All 9 right. a.m. folks on Wednesdays. You want to tune in to Diane Kamikaze's Fun Machine right here on the Rock and Roll
0: All
1: Stream.
0: Right.
1: Some hard rock and songs that can replace your first cup of coffee. In
0: yes.
1: the morning. And then go ahead.
0: Then we have the Perfume Garden with Zoe Lynn at 2 p.m.
1: Nice,
0: wonderful sunshine psych pop. And all sorts of other goodies for you, courtesy of Zoe.
1: Yeah, from 2 to 4, right?
0: From 2 to 4. And then at 6...
1: is Terry T with the Cherry Blossom Clinic going on.
0: What happens in the clinic?
1: Yeah, one of Terry's shows on Wednesday night, 6 to 8 p.m., the Cherry Blossom Clinic with Terry T.
0: She leads a very busy life, Mike Sin.
1: She does.
0: On the Rock and Soul Stream. At 8 o'clock, we have Vicky V with the Fringe Factory.
1: Yes.
0: Sludgy, hard, rockin' psych stuff, courtesy of the wonderful Vicky V.
1: That's right. That's right. That goes from 8 to 10. Then
0: That's
1: you know
0: right.
1: what happens at 10?
0: I think I do.
1: The Jonna St. Booze.
0: Ooh,
1: with
0: very
1: his
0: nice.
1: Business Drunk Radio.
0: Very
1: there you
0: nice.
1: Go. From 10 to midnight.
0: It's a great Wednesday lineup here.
1: Yeah, there you go.
0: We're about to top that, don't you think?
1: Lots of original programming on our Wednesday night lineup.
0: But you know what's even more original?
1: What's that?
0: When our listeners program the show.
1: Uh-oh.
0: Oh, wrong fader.

Oh, yes, everyone. Mr. Mod's instant gratification time is back. So tell Mr. Mod what you'd like to hear. Write in the comment section your request. Keep it to the 60s, because that's what Mr. Mod likes to play and what he has in his collection. So you want a little bit of soul? You want a little bit of ska, a little bit of garage, rock and roll, British stuff? Something from another country? Well, Mr. Mod may just have it. And if so, he may just play it depending on the timing. So your time to request is now. And Mr. Mod has picked this one out for the birthday boy. Happy birthday, Richie.

The Beatles, What Goes On, for 86-year-old Ringo Starr, as sprightly and alive as ever. Happy birthday, Ringo, and we'll see you in New York very soon. And Wu has requested something from the Liverpool area. If you might find yourself on the ferry, well, maybe you might hear this gent singing, but it's not that song. It's another song for Wu.

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As requested by Woo, JS has requested Leslie Gore and Mr. Ma Can Never Say No.

Leslie Gore with Baby That's Me on WFME's Rock and Soul Radio Stream, as requested by JS. Bree the Beatnik has requested Captain Beefheart.

Captain Beefheart and his magic band with I'm Glad for Breathe a Beatnik on WFMU's Rockin' Soul Radio Stream. Gonna kick it up a notch with Eric R's request, but gonna try and calm him down when we play it.

the human expression with Calm Me Down on WFMU's Rock and Soul Radio Stream. This is the What's Happening program, programmed by you, our dear listener. So, if you'd like to make a request, we still have about 10 minutes to go. Going to try and get a few more requests in. So, take a chance. See what Mr. Mon has. Jumpy has requested a song that Arthur Lee wrote called Feathered Fish. So, here is the version by the Sons of Adam.

All right, the Sons of Adam on WFMU's Rock and Soul Radio Stream, as requested by Jumpy, doing Arthur Lee's Feathered Fish. And Mr. Ed has requested Johnny Maestro and the Crests because the Brooklyn Bridge was accidentally set on fire by fireworks. So, Mr. Ed, this is for you.

0: All right, Johnny Maestro and the Crest doing Come See Me, I'm Your Man on WFME's Rock and Soul Radio Stream. And Mike Sin.
1: Yes.
0: This next tune I think you might appreciate.
1: Oh, yeah?
0: So Snail of the Great Thomas Kimball Show on Saturday nights here at 9 p.m. has requested another Ringo track, right?
1: All right.
0: So I was figuring, why not this one? Are you ready?
1: Yeah, I'm ready.
0: Are you really ready?
1: I'm ready.
0: Okay, here we go.

0: that's going on.
1: And it must just be fate, Mike Sin.
2: Why is that?
1: Because we just have enough time to squeeze in a last request.
2: All right.
1: From our friend Chewy Mac Pagoda, who also requested the Beatles in honor of Richie's birthday.
2: Okay.
1: So here we go.

0: And so ends another wonderful, wonderful radio show here on WFMU's Rock and Soul Radio Stream, courtesy of you, our dear listener out there, who made some fantastic requests, courtesy of Mr. Moz. So thanks for all the great requests. We're going to send all the birthday wishes to Ringo, but not by post. So don't worry. No bins or rubbish needed for Ringo.
1: Nice.
0: The Beatles' I Call Your Name, Chili Mac Pagoda requested that one. Ringo Starr with Sentimental Journey.
1: All right.
0: Snail wanted a Ringo song, so why not bring out the best?
1: There you go.
0: Yeah,
1: there
0: produced
1: you
0: go. By, I believe that was Richard Perry produced, who ended up producing his big run of
1: exactly.
0: Solo records.
1: Exactly. That's,
0: so, really cool.
1: That's what's so interesting
0: and
1: about
0: that. And
1: a
0: New York connection as well, right?
1: I know, but that's what's so interesting about that Sentimental Journey album. You get to see everyone who was involved. There's like 100 people involved
0: yeah.
1: on the production credits on that record. So, yeah.
0: It started it right at the beginning with the millions of people
1: yeah.
0: involved. It's cool. Johnny Maestro and the Crest, Come See Me, I'm Your Man for Mr. Ed. Sons of Adam, Feathered Fish for Jumpy.
1: Yeah.
0: Human Expression, Calm Me Down for Eric R. Captain Beefheart and His Magic Band, I'm Glad for Bree. Leslie Gore, Baby That's Me for JS. Jerry and the Pacemakers, Away From You for Woo. And The Beatles, What Goes On for Mr. Mod. And that's the end of the program, so we'll see you all next week. And we got 10 seconds to go. Mike's in.
1: Folks, take care. Thanks so much for listening. We really appreciate it. It was a lot of fun.
0: We have 15 seconds to make the post, Mike's in. Can you do it?
1: We can make the post. Thanks, everybody. We will be back here next week at 9 p.m. on Tuesday.

Welcome to the new WFMU Rock and Soul Radio stream. I've got a lot of great music for you this hour. Enjoy the electric sounds of artificial intelligence.

and a hip, hop, happening afternoon to all you groovy listeners out there. This is the Bunny, spinning the platters that matter right here on the rock and soul stream of WFMU. Now let's take a quick peek out that window, shall we? Currently, in the heart of the Big Apple, NYC is wrapped up in clouds with the mercury sitting pretty at 71 degrees Fahrenheit. Humidity's hanging high at 82%, making it feel like you're walking through a warm, wet blanket. So, whether you're out and about or just kicking back, keep it cool and stay tuned to WFMU for all the rockin' rhythms and soulful sounds you need to breeze through your day. Keep it locked right here, folks.

Hi. Hope you're enjoying the Rock and Soul Bunny Show. We've just heard Last Time by Sonic Lynn. Up There, Scoundrels, The. And before that, Hush Don't Cry. Bonnie Herman from the album Music Megaton 85 Soulful Singles. Before that, You've Got to Forget Her by Lancers, The. Previous to that, Hey Girl by Kells. Song for Swingy, Mattel single. Paul Revere and the Raiders. And before that, Lady Jane Mono by the Rolling Stones. 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

All right, all Unite Owls tuned into the Rock and Soul stream on WFMU, this is the Bunny hopping in with the weather scoop for the Big Apple. Tonight, we've got clouds rolling across our starlit sky while the mercury is hanging steady at a smooth 68 degrees. With humidity feeling like a warm hug at 87%, it's the kind of night to keep the tunes spinning and the soul swinging. Whether you're cruising down the avenue or just chilling at your pad, keep it locked right here on WFMU for all the best beats and updates. Now, let's spin back into some more rock and soul classics to keep our night moving right.

0: of the rut and back in the groove. That's what happens when you make it Pepsi-Cola. Thirst is out, because Pepsi cools it fast. Taste is in, right on target. Hey, everybody, always ask for Pepsi-Cola. 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
1: Yeah,

That was fun. Just Ain't Enough Love. The Isley Brothers. And before that, Don't Look Now by them. Previous to that, I Don't Think I'll Call You Again by Substantial Evidence. Previous to that, Dead by The Gamblers. The Magic Touch by Bobby Fuller 4. And previous to that, You I'll Be Following. 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
1: We've just heard Dirty Shame by Age of Reason, Can't Get You Out of My Heart by The Rustics, and previous to that, Wonderful You, The Coastliners. 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It's 69 degrees in New York.

Good evening, Night Owls of the Big Apple. This is Owl Sun, your celestial guide through the midnight mysteries of the airwaves. You are tuned into the Night Owl Show, where the music shimmers like starlight and the conversation flows like moonlight on the Hudson. Tonight, we're enveloped in a blanket of clouds, the temperature a seductive 69 degrees. The city pulses with an 85% humidity, the air as thick and tangible as a lover's sigh. It wraps around you, whispering secrets only the night knows. As we journey into the heart of the night, allow the music to be your guide. Let it seep into your consciousness like the cool night air slipping through your window. Let your thoughts mingle with the melodies, creating a symphony of dreams. So, settle in, my fellow night wanderers. Pour yourself a drink, find a comfortable spot, and let the night unfold as we embark on an odyssey of sound and soul. Remember, here on the Night Owl Show, the night isn't just a time, it's a state of mind. Stay tuned, my lovely listeners, as we dive into the endless depths of the night.

0: Excitissimo by Musique de William Scheller. Before that, Nobody to Love by the 13th Floor Elevators. Change Is Now by the Byrds on the album Going Back, Change Is Now. Now the Charlatans.
1: Now my lovely and beautiful assistant, Wanda, will pass among you and select a volunteer who will help me with my next trick. Ah, here he is now. Step right up to the microphone, sir, and don't be nervous.
2: Okay.
1: You will, of course, sir, attest to the fact that we have never met before and that I have nothing up my sleeves, nor do I have any pigeons or fowls secreted in my vest.
2: Sure.
1: Give me your watch, please.
2: Okay.
1: Presto changeo, there you are, 17 jewels and a baby chicken. Now for my next and final trick, I will endeavor to sell you all a copy of this phonograph record by the Charlatans.
3: No.
1: There, don't be skeptical. All I do is repeat the magic words, money, money, money, and presto, change-o, your soul.
3: Yeah.
1: Works every time.

We've just heard. L-O-V-E, ask for it by name. Lothar and the Hand People on the album presenting. Lothar and the Hand People. And now Aphrodite's Child.

we've just heard. Skip to My Mary J. Stu Phillips from the album Hell's Angels on Wheels, original motion picture soundtrack. 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
1: Adieu, Kathy. William Scheller. And previous to that, Try It by the Standals. 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

Love is blue, el amor es blue. Jeff Beck. 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Who do you think you're fooling? 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And before that. 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

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Presenting The Velvet Underground.

That was Love Is Strange by The Keyman, Little Bit of Soul by The Zigzag People. Before that, Here She Comes Now by The Velvet Underground. Thus The Electric Banana.

That was Vocal Tracks Eagles Sun, Strong Melodic Dance Music, by The Electric Banana. Now the Bob Crew Generation Orchestra.

we've just heard. I Love All the Love in You, vocal, The Glitter House, by the Bob Crew Generation Orchestra. And now Blonde on Blonde.

0: You know, I'm gonna have a big man, because I'm really strung out, man. And you know, man, because you know.
1: You know the gravel stones that sit in all the light seems to have tripped into all these weddings. See no place to be just when you're trying to see the road your feet have slipped. You know that you belong and rode so long, but then it must be wrong to feel the belly of a horse above you. But of course it loves you, so you just don't force the issue. Even though you're riding underground and upside down and all alone, just wait a minute, I'm too stoned to understand or to catch on to everything that's going on here.

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Translove Airways, Fat Angel. Big Jim Sullivan on the album Sitar Beat. Peter's Trip by the Electric Flag, an American music band on the album Original Motion Picture Soundtrack, The Trip. Now Lothar and the Hand People.

matter. 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

0: the new sound of the kitchen sink. 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Hey, Jim, the most obvious question, first of all, how did you get the name for the group?
1: Lee Hazelwood and Tom Thacker brewed it up for us.
0: What about the spelling, C-I-N-Q?
1: C-I-N-Q is French for five. It's pronounced actually sank, but we're Texans and that's the way we speak it too, sank.
0: Sank, right, I got it. You've been described as a group with a happy sound. How did that come about, Jimmy?
1: Well, individual personalities most likely would be the situation there as far as being happy.
0: Mm-hmm. Well, I'd be happy to have more time to talk to you boys. Now I want to say thanks to all of you for being with us on the inside, the Kitchen Sink.
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We've just heard. What do I know? Wings. Prelude for today, floating down by the river. Beast. Now art.

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And now Tim Buckley.

Laughing at Me by Alice Cooper. Pleasant Street by Tim Buckley. Thus Harry Harrison with Sean Bon Iwell.

0: Oh, yeah. Great new sound from the Music Machine. Talking to us by phone, the leader of the group, Sean Bonnewell. Welcome, Sean.
1: Thank you very much, Harry.
0: Sean, I know you wrote your last big hit, Talk Talk. There's an interesting story to that one, right?
1: Yeah, I wrote the song in a closet at a party.
0: Really?
1: 2 years ago. And a very good friend of mine did something socially that was really, if you understood it, was not socially unacceptable, but on the surface it looked very bad. And he was, being persecuted a little bit for it, and he wasn't the kind of person that was necessarily weak. I could just see that, you know, that everybody at one time or another has been socially misunderstood, and it just inspired me, and there was so much noise in the party that I went in the closet and wrote the song. And, of course, I had no idea at all that this song was going to do what it did. In fact, at the time, I knew that by the chord structure that it was a little early for it, and by then I hadn't had the machine anyway. I hadn't found my musicians. I was still writing and looking for them.
0: Mm-hmm.
1: And so the way it worked out, I was just fantastically happy about it.
0: People dig this new one just as much as Talk Talk. John, how does it feel to see your record rising steadily up those charts, huh?
1: Well, I don't know. You see, my problem is that I'm not only a participating artist in the group, but that I wrote the song too.
0: Mm-hmm.
1: But I can best describe it, I think, by telling you that it's the closest thing to having a baby, I think, that there is. I mean, if a man ever came closer to the actual feeling of watching a child grow up and mature and turn into something, I think it would have to be what he created, what came out of himself. It's a frightening feeling, a great feeling, a misunderstood one. It's, I don't know. I maybe I haven't made myself too clear, but that's the best way I can explain it.
0: Sean, you did a very good job explaining it, too, and congratulations. And thanks for being with us on the InSound today. Sean Bonnewell of the Music Machine.
1: It's been very interesting.

Amethyst, February, by Emil Richards from the album New Sound Element Stones. Previous to that, American Bed Music I, Four Dreams for a Departing President, Nightmare Train by Joe Bird and the Field Hippies. Now Bobby Caldera.

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And before that, Nature by Bobby Corlider. Presenting My Lens.

0: never underestimate the power of a woman, particularly when that woman is Jane Fonda as Barbarella. Paramount Pictures and Dino De Laurentiis present Jane Fonda as Barbarella, directed by Roger Vadim. 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

We've just heard Honey Butter Lover, Blue Cheer, and before that, Gus Hassel by Mike Curb and Lawrence Brown, and now The Savage Rose.

today. The town seems like a tomb. Everybody's locked up in his room, making love or taking love.

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we've just heard. I'm suspecting by the roosters. 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
1: That was Can't Come Down. 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

0: Lester Lannan's Nines Discotheque proudly presents the unbelievable Blues Magoos for two big shows nightly, 8:15 to 10, 10:15 to 12. 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
1: It's feet going faster.

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2: It's been used before.
3: Yeah,
0: no, it's the way you look tonight.
2: Is it?
4: I'm dead.
1: The way you feel
5: when I'm all alone.
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0: No,
1: it's Rod.
2: Well, somebody is.
0: So, it's me. Sorry.
6: It's a bit fast.
0: It's a bit fast. It's a bit of the old father's got it. It was.
7: Studio chat, the way I feel inside. The zombies. And previous to that. Ain't no use by dream. Thus the 13th floor elevators.

We've just heard Tribal Gatoing, The Birds, Earthquake by the 13th Floor Elevators, presenting Wildflower.

We've just heard Coffee Cup by Wildflower from the album Love Is the Song We Sing, San Francisco Nuggets 1965-1970. Thus Sagittarius.

what for? And how long, my children? How long will we be made to suffer the utter degradation of everything we hold sacred? My fellow flock, the time is upon us to open the door.

Hotel Indiscreet by Sagittarius. 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

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Thus can.

We've just heard Millionenspiel, 1969. 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Thus Caravan.

0: 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Presenting.
1: Like man, it's a psych out. See the pleasure lovers who live it like it is, where it's at. Make the scene with the rebels, the hippies who think that flower power rules over everything and everybody. Psych out. Dick Clark presents the hallucinatory world of the flower children as they parade up and down the streets of San Francisco's Haight-Ashbury district. Psych Out was filmed entirely on location in hippie heaven. See the mind blowers in action. Watch the psychedelic dropouts as they psych out. Psych out. Psych out. You'll listen to the sound of green with the seeds in the strawberry alarm clock. Taste a moment of madness when you experience a psych out. With Susan Strasberg and Dean Stockwell in psychedelic color from American International. Psych out.

0: we've just heard. 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Captain Beefheart and his magic band. Now Andy Warhol.
1: What do you think?
2: I think
3: it stinks.
1: Right.
4: But I mean, this one is good.
1: This one is better. And he likes
4: it. Yeah, but
1: like
4: I mean, why make two pages for one picture when one page does it just as well?
3: Yeah, that's right.
5: What is the product of...
1: Are you going to talk?
5: What is it?
1: Well, we want to talk about the book.
5: Yeah, that's...
1: Did you look at it?
5: The product of the underground, is that it?
1: It's supposed to be emblematic of the world of Andy Warhol. It's Andy's book for the rest of the world.
5: For the rest of the world?
6: Is it really for the rest of the world?
1: Yeah. Yeah, well, outside of New York.
5: The beginning of the world. Because I think the rest of the world is us.
1: But the rest of the world doesn't think so. Do you like it?
6: What is this?
1: Well, that's going to be that's this pop-up.
6: Where is it? It looks good to separate.
1: That's an overhead shot of this.
6: Oh, really?
1: It looks rather obscene like that, but it really is. Shall we flip through? This is Ingrid Superstar talking about the factory and that spread. This is three-dimensional, these are little arrows that shoot out. This is linear. It's very high contrast, black and white, not like an ordinary photograph.
5: Oh, really?
6: Oh, yes.
1: That's pretty exciting.
5: How about the empty pages? Why don't they remain empty?
1: They have words on them.
6: Wait.
7: That's a very good idea, Nick.
5: Is it really?
1: Yes. This page has a little object in it that pops completely out of the book.
5: Yeah,
6: what kind of one?
7: On a string?
1: Which lovely lady?
7: It's Gerard.
5: The one with the garter. The garter.
1: Gee, I don't know. Who is that? Who is that? Whose leg is that?
4: Nobody knows.
1: It's a nameless leg. An anonymous
7: it's yours,
1: leg.
7: It's Renee. It's your leg.
6: Oh, it's Renee's leg.
1: There's a very attractive... Is that?
3: Never.
1: That's a very handsome portrait.
5: It's a very sentimental book.
1: Do you think so?
5: Yeah, very. We're not really that sentimental.
1: You mean it's romantic?
5: Or we're not supposed to be.
1: That's a sentimental spread.
5: That's why it has been changed three times before this version came.
8: You know how this page is like this? There's a one page that has a record over your face. Like that. We don't get to that yet. This is...
5: What is this supposed to be, that plastic...
8: That's a record. We're making it.
5: Oh, you're making it?
8: At this very moment.
5: I mean, what is going to be on it?
8: You.
5: Oh, just us talking, right?
8: Yeah. Isn't that lovely?
5: Coffee.
8: That's really lovely.
6: Oh, really? Oh, no. Oh, yeah?
8: It looks like an outtake from Blower.
6: It looks like a notebook.
8: Oh.
5: Good morning.
6: The way people are there, just
8: lying. Good morning. That'll be the theme of the book.
3: Yeah, but that's not Ethan.
6: Renee.
3: Oh, well, it's part of the picture.
8: Same place with different things.
6: Where?
5: Please. Come over here.
6: Where did you get that?
8: Here's a before and after picture. It's called Nude Restaurant.

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This has been the Night Owl Show with your host, Owl Sun. Dawn will break soon. I wish you all a good night.

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I've got a lot of great music for you this hour. 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

Hey there, groovy cats and cool kittens. This is the bunny hopping at you on the WFMU Rock and Soul stream. Let's take a quick peek at the weather rolling through the Big Apple tonight. We've got clouds drifting above our heads with the mercury sitting pretty at 68 degrees. Humidity's high, sticking at 86%, so you might feel a bit of that mugginess as you're out and about. 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

more number to go from The Searchers. And these lovely Liverpool lads give us a song titled

Hey there, all you night owls tuned into WFMU Rock and Soul Stream, this is your host, The Bunny, hopping through the airwaves to bring you the latest groove and move. Now, let's take a peek outside. It's a clear night here in the big city, temperatures sitting pretty at 66 degrees with a humidity that's hugging at 87%. So while you're cruising or snoozing, keep it locked right here for all the rock and soul you can roll. Stay cool, cats and kittens.

0: Cold Gems album on Stereo 8 cartridge tape from RCA.
1: Yeah, yeah.
0: It's all from the birds, the bees, and the monkeys.
1: You dig?
0: And here's Davy Jones.
1: It sounds when you're in your car that you're in a recording studio with $100,000 worth of equipment.
0: On Stereo 8 cartridge tape from RCA.
1: Yeah, great.
2: Holy radar! We're

That was fun. You've just heard. 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And before that, Suzanne by the Black Sheep. Before that, Livin' in Style. Somebody's Image. So You Say You Lost Your Baby. Gene Clark. 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

We've just heard Love in Motion stories. Previous to that, I'm Not Living Here, Mono Single Mix, by Sagittarius. And previous to that, Candy Apple, Cotton Candy, Pat Shannon. And before that, Can't Complain, Mono 45, by The Split Level. Previous to that, Squeeze Play, Film Version, The Circle, Hard Feelings, Sanford Clark. Previous to that, Elusive Butterfly by Bob Lind. 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It's 65 degrees in New York. 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

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I've got a lot of great music for you this hour. Enjoy the electric sounds of artificial intelligence.

Hey there, all you cool cats and kittens, this is the Bunny hopping at you live from WFMU Rock and Soul Stream. As we spin those stacks of wax and keep the vibes alive, let's take a peek outside. It's a beautiful night here in the heart of NYC, clear skies and a smooth temperature of 65 degrees. The air's got a touch of moisture with humidity sitting pretty at 87%. So whether you're out cruising or cozy at home, keep your radio dialed in right here for all the best tunes to keep your evening grooving. 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Now, let's roll right back into the music.

You've just heard I'll Give You More, Eric and the Smoke Ponies. And before that, Ever Lovin' Man Chain Reaction. Before that, A Hazy Shade of Winter, Mono, Simon and Garfunkel. And before that, All About Love, Caveman, I'm Your Man by Denims, And before that, Where by Blue Chips, The Last Time, The Rolling Stones. 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It's 66 degrees in New York. 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

Good morning, all you rockers and soul shakers out there. This is the Bunny Hoppin' at you live on WFMU's Rock and Soul stream. Let's slide into today's weather scoop right here in the heart of NYC. We're looking at a clear sky with the mercury hitting a sweet 66°F. Humidity's hanging high at 87%, so it might feel a bit more like a tropical twist to your morning. Perfect weather to keep the tunes spinning and your spirits high. So, stay tuned because I've got all the platters that matter, coming up right here on WFMU's Rock and Soul stream. Keep it locked.

out of the rut and back in the groove. That's what happens when you make it Pepsi-Cola. Thirst is out, because Pepsi cools it fast. 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Hey, everybody, always ask for Pepsi-Cola. You're in the Pepsi generation. Yeah!

Hi. Hope you're enjoying the Rock and Soul Bunny Show. We've just heard B.A.B.Y. Carla Thomas. 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The Last Stop. Jerry and the Gems. Human Monkey by Frantics from the album San Francisco Nuggets. And before that, Dirty Shame by Age of Reason. Previous to that, I'm Not Your Steppin' Stone. The Hand, request lines are open at 516-654-4059. 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It's 66 degrees in New York. Now, back to the music.

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1: 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Once Upon a Taste by Omen. You Bet I Would by the Ronettes. And before that. 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

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I've got a lot of great music for you this hour. 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

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This is the Bunny Hopping in live on the Rock and Soul stream, WFMU. It's a beautiful clear morning in the Big Apple. Temperatures are sitting pretty at 66 degrees with a humidity that's hugging us close at 87%. So whether you're cruising down the avenue or just tuning in from your cozy pad, keep it locked right here for all the rock and soul you can handle. Let's make this day a fabulous one. Stay tuned.

That was fun. You've just heard "I Can Feel It," "Servant to the Sky," by Sport and Life. That's How Strong My Love Is. The Rolling Stones. 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And before that, I Like You by Shakespeare's. And before that, Knock on My Door, Primates. Previous to that, My Rights, Polar Acoustics. 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

0: Hey there, groovy listeners. This is the Bunny hopping at you on the WFMU Rock and Soul stream, spinning the platters that matter. As you kickstart your day, let's check out the scene outside. We're waking up to a clear sky here in the big city, with the thermometer sitting pretty at 67 degrees. Humidity's hanging high at 85%, so you might feel a bit of that moisture as you step out. Keep cool, keep it tuned right here, and let's roll into this bright morning with some more rock and soul that'll get your heart pumping and your feet thumping. Stay tuned, the hits just keep on coming.
1: It's the birds, and now they're playing differently again, and they're looking for a new kind of America through their kind of music. And this is not a country music, and it's not a city music, but maybe it's an American kind of music. It's not a raucous, ego-trippy, I'm hipper than you are album, but more like an album that says, I'm lonely. Maybe it has to do with the mood of the nation.
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1: Let the music roll, and let the words flow on top of it. As if the music is the highway and the words are the rider. It's up to you. The album is called Ballad of Easy Rider. It's on Columbia Records.

That was fun. We've just heard You Gotta Know What Cha Doin' by Charles Wright. And previous to that, We Got Time. Tweeds, Fool by Stingrays of Newburgh, And previous to that, Looking at the Rose Through World-Colored Glasses by The Split Level. I'm Suspected. 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

That was fun. You've just heard Prevailing Darkness by Endless. Previous to that, The Duchess of Earl by Bobby Smith and the Dream Girls. Decision for Lost Soul Blue by The Free. Before that, Don't Call My Name. Weeds, The. And previous to that, Moon Dreams by Les Flew Hors de Lis. 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

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I've got a lot of great music for you this hour. Enjoy the electric sounds of artificial intelligence.

noble priestess in the early twilight. Could it be that I'm finding out a little late, dear, that my plight seems so useless and oh so queer? I fear that I've lost all conception of what I am.

Hey there, groovy listeners. This is the Bunny hopping at you on the Rock and Soul stream, WFMU, spinning the platters that matter. Let's peek outside your window, shall we? It's a crystal clear morning here in the Big Apple, with the sun shining bright. We've got a nice and comfy 68°F on the thermometer, humidity's hanging at 83%, just enough to frizz out your beehive if you're not careful. So keep your cool and keep it tuned right here for all the rock and soul you can handle. Stay smooth, NYC.

That was fun. We've just heard I've Told You by Chandel's And previous to that, Mystery Man by Blues Invention. You Might Want Me Baby by Max Frost and the Troopers. And before that, all you had to do was ask. Baskerville Hounds, And previous to that, You Are Your Only Mystery. Baroque Monthly, And before that, Crack in My Wall. Yo-Yos, The Subterranean Edible Fungus. Weird Street Carnival. 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
2: 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This is the Bunny hopping at you on the Rock and Soul Stream, WFMU. As you kickstart your day, let me paint the weather scene for you in the Big Apple. It's a clear sky out there with the sun smiling down on us, a perfect backdrop for some rock and soul magic. The mercury is hitting a comfortable 70 degrees and we're feeling that moisture in the air with humidity at around 80%. So whether you're stepping out or just kicking back at home, keep it tuned right here for all the best beats and updates. Let's make this day unforgettable with some classic tunes that'll keep your spirits high and your feet moving. Keep it locked on WFMU,

0: Otto Preminger presents Bunny Lake is missing. What suspense? Laurence Olivier is immense.
1: I just want to find one simple thing. One small, simple proof that Bunny Lake exists.
0: Come on, Sam!
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3: 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The zombies are there.
0: That's us!
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Hi, I'm Marvin Gaye. 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

Hi. Hope you're enjoying the Rock and Soul Bunny Show. 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Before that, Creeping Jean, Dave Davies. 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It's 71 degrees in New York. More music now.

0: Ha. Hope you're enjoying the Rock and Soul Bunny Show. I want more, love it. CHYLDS. King of the Wheels by Bobby Fuller from the album The Best of the Bobby Fuller 4. Before that, Get Out of My Life by The Gas Company. And previous to that, If You Want To, Chosen Lot. Previous to that, Outside Chance, The Sounds Like Us. Before that, Gonna Need Magic by Star Trex from the album Gonna Need Magic. And before that, She Ain't a Child No More by Sharon Jones and the Dap Kings. 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
1: From a release called Death Wish Blues, that is Samantha Fish and Jess Dayton with Death Wish. Dated 2023. Welcome. I guess it's Wednesday. Time for another edition of Diane's Kamikaze Fun Machine here on the WFMU Rock and Soul radio stream. Before Samantha Fish and Jess Dayton, we heard from Radio Puu Helmet from Finland with Suravasa Sodassa. NATO, also from Finland, with Isanma Vitita. That's a 7-inch from 1982. You also heard Acid Witch with Psychedelic Swamp Gnosis. And Mall Walker from their 2018 release called Danger. That song was entitled Taker. I hope you are well. Got some wipers to start off the next set for you.

from their Accelerated Living dated 2009. That is Saviors with Slave to the Hex. You also heard Liturgy with Generation. That comes off of their Aesthetica LP dated 2011. From Foreseen HKL, or Foreseen, Death Injection, that's the second track from their album entitled Helsinki Savagery. Ooh, we've got a lot of Finland on the program today. And the Wipers with Alien Boy, 1980, that's a 4-song, 7-inch from them. Going to the Midwest for some Ready for Death for you next.

the dulcet tones of Hugh Cornwell of the Stranglers there with Golden Brown. That came out in 1982 as a single only. The Inspiral Carpets with Mermaid from 1991 off of their record entitled The Beast Inside. We heard Squid from Brighton with Houseplants. That is a CD single that they released in 2019. From the Pax Nocturna album from Shroud, which is new, we heard Death Blows Over. And off of the 2025 LP called Pay With Your Face, we heard Ready For Death at the start of that set with Space Breeders. It is the end of the show. There is one song left. You know, I miss cartoons. Anyway, there's one song left. Thank you for joining me today. Make sure you kick some ass all day, all week. Always. From 1993, off an album called Protestant, this is Rorschach from New Jersey with Mandible. Be seeing ya.

Welcome to the new WFMU Rock and Soul Radio stream. I've got a lot of great music for you this hour. Enjoy the electric sounds of artificial intelligence.

What's the word? Pepsi. Anywhere, everywhere, everybody asks for and drinks Pepsi-Cola for its swingin' taste. Pepsi's what's going on, and you know it. So go

Good morning all you rock and soul movers and groovers out there. This is the Bunny Hoppin' at You Live on WFMU's Rock and Soul stream. Let's slide into today's weather scoop for NYC. We've got clear skies, sun is shining bright, and it's a smooth 70 degrees out there. Humidity's hanging at a mellow 78%, just enough to keep those soul vibes floating. So, whether you're stepping out or tuning in, keep it locked right here for all the cool tunes and hot news. Stay groovy, folks.

Hi. Hope you're enjoying the Rock and Soul Bunny Show. In reverse order. Chords Incorporated. The Chords. Before that. Good Thing Going. Four. Which End Is Up by Diamond Rings. When It Comes to Your Love by the Beau Brummels. Connection. Dante's. Before that. Now You're Gone by Counts. And before that. Time Was by Chosen Lot, and previous to that. Good Times by the Rolling Stones. 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It's 76 degrees in New York. Now, back to the show.

0: Come on, everybody. This is the place. Now let's have a Coke.
1: 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Weather Tower.
2: 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You're tuned into the Rock and Soul Stream with me, the Bunny, spinning platters that matter on WFMU. Let's peek outside, shall we? It's a bright and beautiful morning in the big city, clear skies all around with the mercury hitting a sweet 76 degrees. Humidity's hanging at 69%, so it's feeling just fine out there. Whether you're stepping out or staying in, keep it locked right here. More fantastic tunes coming your way, so don't touch that dial.

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Easing. 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It's 77 degrees in New York. Now, back to the show.

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That was fun. 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Please Say by Johnny's Uncalled For. So Sad About Us by The Who. Before that, Why Do I Cry? 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Before that, Two Can Play. 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It's 77 degrees in New York. Now, back to the music.

break my heart like that. Please, please, please, I love that dog so much, so much, so much, so much.

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I've got a lot of great music for you this hour. Enjoy the electric sounds of artificial intelligence.

Hey there, groovy listeners. This is the bunny hop hop hopping onto your dial here on WFMU Rock and Soul Stream. We're spinning the platters that matter and I'm here to give you the skinny on the weather in the Big Apple. It's a clear and sunny morning in NYC with the thermometer reading a warm 77 degrees. Humidity's hanging at 69%, making it feel just a bit steamy, perfect for some hot tracks. 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Stay cool, cats.

That was fun. I can tell. Mirzaman. And previous to that, Flight 505 Mono by the Rolling Stones. And before that, Eyes by Just Two Guys. And before that, Why Can't You Be True by Me and the Guys. Don't Tell Me. Last Times. And before that, It Could Be Bad by King's English. Before that, I Never Had It So Good by Kenny and the Casuals. Request lines are open at 516-654-4059. 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It's 77 degrees in New York.

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This is the bunny hop hop hopping onto your dial here on WFMU Rock and Soul Stream. We're spinning the platters that matter, and I'm here to give you the skinny on the weather in the Big Apple. It's a clear and sunny morning in NYC with the thermometer reading a warm 77 degrees. Humidity's hanging at 69%, making it feel just a bit steamy, perfect for some hot tracks. 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Stay cool, cats.

0: 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They're doing Dylan.
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3: 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Why not fly?

0: loudest night in the pits with that heavy beat, coke after coke.
1: That was fun. You've just heard Reincarnation, Operations Big Shots. Before that, Bigger Fool by Bitterevich. And previous to that, Looking at the Rose Through World-Colored Glasses. The Split Level. I'm Suspected. The Roosters. Nobody knows what's going on in my mind but me. Tammy St. John from the album British Soul 01. 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It's 77 degrees in New York. 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

0: flat as night in the pits with that heavy beat, coke after coke.
1: That was fun. In a while. Pick Orion Scuffules. Don't Bring Me Down by the Mods. Previous to that. Things Get Better. Eddie Floyd. And previous to that. I'm the Kind. Hash, Richard and the Backdoor Society. And before that. Romp Stomp and Boogie by J.C. Hill. Get It From the Bottom by Steelers on the album Get It From the Bottom. What's going on? Marvin Gaye, request lines are open at 516-654-4059. 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

0: out of the rut and back in the groove. That's what happens when you make it Pepsi-Cola. Thirst is out, because Pepsi cools it fast. Taste is in, right on target. Hey, everybody, always ask for Pepsi-Cola. 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
1: Yeah!

here to give you the skinny on the weather in the Big Apple. It's a clear and sunny morning in NYC with the thermometer reading a warm 77 degrees. Humidity's hanging at 69%, making it feel just a bit steamy, perfect for some hot tracks. 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Stay cool, cats.

That was fun. We've just heard Misery, Henry Strigan from the album Misery. If I Catch You by Timmy Shaw from the album If I Catch You, Running Around, There Goes My Baby. Previous to that, Girl, I Love You. Temptones on the album Girl I Love You, Goodbye. Detroit. Little Jerry Williams from the album Little Jerry Williams Anthology, 1954 to 1969. And previous to that, Do You Know What Love Is by Syl Johnson on the album Syl Johnson Single Box. Before that, Go Away. The Hesitations from the album What's One More Lie, Go Away. Previous to that, Nitty Gritty City by Swans from the album Gone With the Wind Is My Love, Nitty Gritty City. Darling I Love You by Superiors from the album Darling, I Love You. Did You Know You Can Make a Request at 516-654-4059. 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It's 77 degrees in New York. Now, back to the show.

Hey there, groovy listeners. You're tuned into the sensational sounds of the rock and soul stream on WFMU with me, the Bunny, spinning the platters that matter. Let's hop right into the weather, baby. It's a clear and sunshiny afternoon here in the Big Apple. Temperatures are sitting pretty at a warm 81 degrees. Humidity's hanging at 60%, just enough to let you know it's summer without messing up that cool cat swagger. Perfect weather to turn up the tunes and let the good times roll. Keep it locked right here for more rock, soul, and everything in between.

This is the highlight of the day.

That was fun. You've just heard Crazy About the La La LA Smokey Robinson and the Miracles. And before that, Broken Hearted Lover by Tojo on the album Broken Hearted Lover, Blue Lover. And previous to that, Too Much For Me Baby by Tina Florence from the album Too Much For Me, Baby. And previous to that, Banana Juice by Marquis. You Gotta Know What Cha Doin' by Charles Wright. 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

That was fun. Heart of Gold by Charles Bradley. Give It Away by Chilites from the album The Complete Chilites on Brunswick. Before that, Ain't Gonna Do You No Harm by New Wanderers from the album Let Me Render My Service. And before that, Outrage, Booker T and the MGs. And previous to that, Prove It to Me by Garnet Mims. Previous to that, The Entertainer, Tony Clark from the album The Entertainer. Did you know you can make a request at 516-654-4059? 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It's 83 degrees in New York. 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

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Lots of soul music for you this hour. Enjoy the electric sounds of artificial intelligence.

Hello. Hello, baby. I'm just worried and upset. Why do you do me like you do? I do all I can for you, and you just worry me. Every night about this time, this same thing happened. I just can't help it.

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You're tuned into the sensational sounds of the rock and soul stream on WFMU with me, the Bunny, spinning the platters that matter. Let's hop right into the weather, baby. It's a clear and

Breakaway. Valentine's on the album Breakaway. Before that. If You Don't Need Me, Tyrone Davis on the album Good Company, If You Don't Need Me. Every Night About This Time. The Upsetters. Before that. Here She Comes by Times on the album The 12th of Never, Here She Comes. Can't Take No More by Turn A Rounds. And previous to that. Love Can't Be Modernized by Trips on the album Northern Soul Fever, Volume 1. My Baby Doesn't Love Me Anymore. 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

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You know, the free press swings pretty good with the team beat. 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'Cause

Hey there, groovy listeners. This is the Bunny hopping at you on the WFMU Rock and Soul stream, spinning those platters that matter. Now, let's take a quick look outside, shall we? It's a beautiful, clear day here in the big city New York, New York. The sun is shining bright with the temperature sitting pretty at 83 degrees Fahrenheit. Humidity. It's feeling somewhat easy at 56%, not too sticky, just right for a stroll or maybe catching some rays. So, keep your radio dialed in, enjoy these golden tunes and this gorgeous day. Stay cool, cats and kittens.

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1: Are you kidding? Vicky Baines from the album Country Girl, Are You Kidding? Previous to that, She's Put in You On by United 4 on the album Groovin' at the Go-Go, the Heart Hunt Collection. Previous to that, Just Words by Versatiles from the album Just Words, The White Cliffs of Dover. Hurt by Victor's on the album Hurt, Not Only a Girl Knows. She Ain't a Child No More by Sharon Jones and the Dap Kings. Before that, Gonna Need Magic by Star Trek's on the album Gonna Need Magic. My Love Is Grown Tall by Jackie Wilson on the album Geschick der Pop Music. 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Now, back to the show.

was fun. We've just heard Glendora, Billy Young from the album Mr. Fine Wine's Tunes That Name. Before that, Eagle Rock Me, Baby by Roosevelt Sykes. Bees That Ways Sometimes by Bobby Wells from the album Nitty Gritty. And previous to that, I'll Always Need You. Len Barry from the album Tammy, I'll Always Need You. And previous to that, Sophisticated Sissy by Rufus Thomas. Did you know you can make a request at 516-654-4059? Call or text 516-654-4059. It's 84 degrees in New York. Now, back to the music.

Happy Wednesday, everybody. Hello and welcome to the Perfumed Garden on WFMU's Rock and Soul Radio. I am your host, Zoe Lynn. Thank you so much for tuning in, whether it be in the archives or live. If you are listening live, please stop by and say hi in the chat. We just heard a track off of the Sunshine Company's self-titled album from 68. We're going to hear from them much later at the end of the show. They're also going to bookend the show. But let's get into some more Sunshine Pop. This next one is by Kane and Dee Dee.

All right, hello. This is the Perfumed Garden on WFMU's Rock and Soul Radio. Thank you so much for tuning in. We heard Kane and Dee Dee at the top of the set with Magic Day from Love from Big Sur. This is a pretty breezy record. Dee Dee was previously a part of the duo Dick and Dee Dee. This record was self-pressed and only a few copies were made. In fact, this record in its entirety isn't even up digitally. It's pretty hard to find. Plus, it's got a killer set of studio musicians, including Jerry Cole and Norman Kastner, who were both in the id. Of course, Jerry Cole had a lot of pseudonyms and worked on Pet Sounds as a part of the Wrecking Crew. But overall, really cool, nice, sunny record there. Mario Gurian after that with Sun from Take a Picture. Then the Love Generation with Love is a Rainy Day from Montage. The Parade, How Can I Thank You? That was a demo off of the compilation Sunshine Girl, the complete recordings. Then the Monks with Our Dream from another compilation called Come to the Sunshine. Soft Pop Nuggets from the WEA Vaults. Then the Fifth Dimension, Love and Stew from Stoned Soul Picnic. The Free Design, Now is the Time from Heaven Earth. We also heard from the Renaissance with Mary Jane, Get Off the Devil's Merry-Go-Round. That was their soul single on Cameo Parkway from 67. Puff after that, Looking in My Window. That was their MGM single from 69. It's much more pop sounding than their self-titled album that came out a year earlier in 68. Listening after that, Hello You, that was their Vanguard single from 68 that came out the same year as their self-titled album, which is a great psychedelic rock record. And the Sunshine Trolley in that set with Cover Me Babe, and that was their only single on Trump from 1970. Alright, I've got some more tunes for ya. This next one is by an Australian band called The James Taylor Move. Thank you so much for tuning in and hanging out here in the Perfumed Garden.

All right, this is The Perfumed Garden on WFMU's Rock and Soul Radio. Thank you so much for being here and saying hello in the chat. The James Taylor Move out of Adelaide, Australia. Started off this set with Still I Can Go On. That was a Festival Records single, one of their two singles from 67. We also heard from the Tune Spinners, You Were Born For Me. That was an Allied International single. That also came out in 67, and that was a band out of New Zealand. Another Kiwi band after that, The Avengers with Everyone's Gonna Wonder. That was a His Master's Voice single. They were from Wellington, and they eventually moved to Melbourne, where there was another Avengers in Brisbane, so they changed their name to the New Zealand Avengers. But there was also another band

the unrelated segments. Cry, Cry, Cry. That was a Liberty single. Then The Trolls with How Do You Expect Me to Trust You from a compilation called Essential Club Music from the 60s. JP Sunshine after that with Love Scene from self-titled album. This originally came out in 67, but well, maybe I shouldn't say came out. It was recorded in 67, but it was released 20 years later. JP Sunshine was the pseudonym of George Duffel, who worked with Rod Goodway, who was in the Pack at the time, but later joined the crazy world of Arthur Brown. But it's a cool 20-year delay release. The Griffin after that with Magic Carpet Ride from The World's Filled with Love. Then Eclection with Violet Dew from their self-titled album. Crystal Chandelier after that, It's Only You. That was their United Artists Records single, their first single from 68. Then New Hudson Exit, Waiting for Her. That was a date single. Also from their first single, 67. And Joe Deal ended this set with Mad John Candy. That was a festival record single. It's a very Donovan-esque vocal. The music is kind of as well. but that was his sole single, and that's another one from Australia. All right, I've got another set coming up for ya. This will be the last set today, actually. We're going to start things off with the Obscured Rays. You and me, baby. All right, thank you so much for tuning in and hanging out here in the Perfumed Garden.

a sailor boy, kid. Yeah, I'm a sailor boy. Yeah, I'm a sailor.

All right, a little more Sunshine Company action before the garden gates close. This is The Perfumed Garden on WFMU's Rock and Soul Radio. Thank you so much for being here. The Obscured Rays started off this last set with You and Me, Baby, from Psychedelic Jumble Volume 1, What's the Rush, Time Machine Man. The Lemonade Charade after that with The Straight Life. That was a Bell Records single and a promo single. That was a Nashville band, and that came out in 68. Jade after that with My Mary, More Than Ever, from Faces of Jade. Then Greg Todd and the Jacks, Love Transcends. That was a Holiday Inn single. It's a promo single from 68. Holiday Inn Records was started by Wayne Foster and was later taken over by Sam Phillips because he was investing in the hotel chain at the time. It seems like it's associated, especially since their logo is the exact same, but it was a different business venture from what I've read, though I like to think Holiday Inn was playing some awesome pop psych in the lobbies from the label. We also heard from the Bee Gees with Idea from their album of the same name. Then Clifford T. Ward, She's Dangerous, from a compilation of all of his music called Path Through the Forest, The Secret World of Clifford T. Ward, 1964-71. Colors after that with Voluptuous Doom from their album of the same name. This was from a previously unreleased album that was recorded in 68. And it finally got its release in 2009 on Frantic Records, and it also includes another album by their later iteration called Christian. Ramsey's after that with Earth People from the Complete Discography. Ramsey's was an alias for Kimberly Park, who had a vision in the late 60s where the Egyptian pharaoh Ramses told him that he was his new incarnation on Earth and that he needed to inform as many people as possible about the truth of the universe, and so this music was made. Orange Bicycle after that with Renaissance Fair from a compilation called Let's Take a Trip on an Orange Bicycle, the anthology. And the Sunshine Company ended this set with A Stitch in Time Saves None, and that was from Sunshine and Shadows. Alright, thank you so much for tuning in to The Perfumed Garden today. Hope to see you next week. Please stay tuned for Cherry Blossom Clinic with Terry T at 6, followed by The Fringe Factory with DJ Vicky V at 8, and rounding out this very groovy Wednesday schedule is Business Drunk Radio with Johnny St. Booze at 10, taking us all the way to midnight. Have a wonderful rest of your week and a very groovy weekend.

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I've got a lot of great music for you this hour. 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
1: Hey there, groovy listeners. You're tuned into the one and only WFMU Rock and Soul stream with me, the Bunny, spinning the platters that matter. Let's hop right into the weather, shall we? If you're out and about in the Big Apple this fine afternoon, you're basking in clear skies and a warm 83°F. Oh, it's a perfect day for some rock and soul magic, isn't it? Humidity's hanging at a comfortable 55%, so no frizz in the hair while you're bopping around town. Stick around, we've got more tunes coming your way right here on WFMU. Keep it locked.

5th. And before that, I Need You by Last Times. And previous to that, Toys in Her Attic by King's English. 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It's 87 degrees in New York. More music now.

Hey there, groovy listeners. This is the Bunny, hopping at ya on the WFMU Rock and Soul stream, spinning those platters that matter. Now, let's take a quick peek out the window and give you the rundown on what's happening with the weather in the Big Apple. It's a clear and sunny afternoon here in NYC with the mercury hitting a sizzling 87 degrees. Oh, yes, it's a hot one, folks. Humidity's hanging at a moderate 48%, making it feel just a bit sticky, but still a good day to grab those shades and hit the streets. Remember to stay cool, sip something cold, and keep tuning into the Rock and Soul stream for all the hits that keep your summer days grooving and moving. Stick around, cause we've got more tunes coming your way. Keep it locked right here, with your main man, the Bunny. Now, back to the music.

in reverse order. 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And before that, When It Comes to Your Love, the Bo Brummels. 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And before that, It's Over Now, Tom and the Tempests. 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
0: music.
1: That was fun. We've just heard Ruby, Anglo-Saxon, and before that, All My Love, Soul Survivors, and before that, Malcolm Yelvington by Trumpet. Not Only the Girl Knows. Victor's on the album Her, Not Only a Girl Knows. Previous to that, Get It From the Bottom. Steelers on the album Get It From the Bottom. 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It's 87 degrees in New York. Now, back to the show.

Welcome to the new WFMU Rock and Soul Radio stream. I've got a lot of great music for you this hour. Enjoy the electric sounds of artificial intelligence.

Hey, hey, hey, all you cool cats and kittens out there in Rhode Island, this is the Bunny hopping at you on the WFMU Rock and Soul stream. Let's take a quick peek out that window, shall we? It's a dazzling afternoon in the heart of NYC, the sun's shining bright, clear skies all around with the mercury hitting a groovy 87 degrees. Oh yes, it's a scorcher, but with humidity sitting pretty at 48%, it feels just right for rocking or souling wherever you might be. So keep it here on WFMU, and let's keep those tunes rolling. Stay cool, stay sweet, and keep tuning into the Rock and Soul stream.

Hi. Hope you're enjoying the Rock and Soul Bunny Show. I can't get no satisfaction. The Rolling Stones. Gooseberry Pie by Dean Kohler from the album Gooseberry Pie, The Next Boy. Previous to that, People Try My Mind by Triumphs, Can You Pick Yourself? Tony Church and The Crusade. Previous to that, Wild About You by Worry and Kind. And before that, It's a Bit of Alright. Tony and the Bandits, request lines are open at 516-654-4059. 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It's 86 degrees in New York. Now, back to the show.

Good afternoon, groovy listeners. You're tuned into the one and only WFMU Rock and Soul stream with me, the Bunny, spinning the platters that matter. Now, let's hop into the weather in the big beat of NYC. It's a beautiful, sunny day out there in the concrete jungle with the mercury hitting a warm 86 degrees. Humidity's hanging at a comfortable 52%, making it a perfect day to twist and shout or maybe just chill with some cool lemonade. 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Stay cool, cats and kittens.

out of the rut and back in the groove. That's what happens when you make it Pepsi-Cola. Thirst is out, because Pepsi cools it fast. 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Hey, everybody, always ask for Pepsi-Cola. You're in the Pepsi generation. Yeah!

Hi. Hope you're enjoying the Rock and Soul Bunny Show. You've just heard See What's Right by Wingates, and previous to that, Since You've Come Back, Unknown Kind, Outrage by Booker T and the MGs, and previous to that, In a While, picked Orion Scuffles. Previous to that, Freak Out, Part 2, by Sounds. And before that, I'll Leave You Crying, Us 2 Group. 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It's 85 degrees in New York. Now, back to the show.

Hi. Hope you're enjoying the Rock and Soul Bunny Show. In reverse order. It's true. The Shondells. And previous to that. In My Own Time by The Patterns. And before that. Help Me Ray Sharp. And before that. Got to Get Over You by Laurie Burton. Previous to that. I Got Love. Viola Wills. Previous to that. You Must Believe Me by Impressions on the album You Must Believe Me, See the Real Me. 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It's 85 degrees in New York. More music now.

Hi, everyone. You are listening to the Cherry Blossom Clinic here on WFMU's Rock and Soul Stream, or should I call it the Courtney Blossom Clinic? My name is Courtney Noir. I am here this week. I'm the guest DJ. Terry T is away. She's quite busy. And she's asked me to do some fill-ins for her this summer. So let's get this going. And I'll be back to talk to you in just a little bit. Check out the Aki playlist and join us in the chat, why don't you? Thank you so much for tuning in here on WFMU's Rock and Soul Stream.

Hey there, you are listening to the Cherry Blossom Clinic here on WFMU's Rock and Soul Stream. I'm your guest DJ. My name's Courtney Noir. I'll be your guest DJ multiple times this summer in order to provide some much needed relief to Terry's busy schedule. So she asked me to fill in, and here we are. I hope you are as excited as I am. I'm just going to tell you what we heard because I packed this one full and I don't want to have to cut anything because that's just like taking a piece of my heart when I have to do that. We just heard from the German band Dachau Miran featuring Eric Hysteria.

Eric on that release. That's the song Shooting Blanks. Before that was the Sniveling Shits with Bring Me the Head of Yukio Mishima. Before that was Wesley and the Boys with the song Spy. We heard a Norwegian band called The Hive Minds, and that is the song from their new release, The Restless Park. That was the song Diamond Drop. Before that was The Drin from Cincinnati, Ohio, with the song Venom. Before that, we heard a Japanese band called Nick Fit with Deviation. We heard the Swedish band Black Bug with Razor Face. And we started the show with one of my favorite bands right now. That's the Norwegian band called Sklitokling with the song Stotten. Of course, you can go to the Accu playlist and see what I'm playing as I play it. You can join us in the chat, make some friends, make some enemies, or just say hi. You can do that, and we're going to listen to some more music, and I'll be back to talk to you in just a little bit. Thank you so much for sticking around here on WFMU's Rock and Soul Stream.

All right, you are tuned into the Cherry Blossom Clinic here on WFMU's Rock and Soul Stream. Terry is away this week, so you have me. I'm your guest, DJ Courtney Noir. I've been here before, but I am just as excited every time I do it now as I was the first time I was asked. So, Terry's away, and she's very busy this summer, so I'll be helping her out a few more times, and it's awesome. Well, at least for me. I hope it is for you. What did we just hear? That's what I'm here for. We heard from, of course, Beat Happening with the song Collide. Before that was a New York band called Debris Bardot with the song Where Glimpsed Before. That's from a new compilation called Concrete Rock, New York DIY. You can go ahead and get it on Bandcamp. It's got a lot of great stuff on it, actually. Pretty stoked that I nabbed it. And you should go do that. Before that was another New York band. The band's called Badger Hunt with the song Eyes Ain't Green. It's a pretty new release. Came out a few months ago. Before that was a band from Cleveland called The Carp with I Crave the City. We heard a UK band called Al Pacino's Sister. It's a fairly new single of theirs from earlier this year, and that's called Boats. Before that was another New York band. I'm throwing it out to you, New York, the set, with the band UVs. This is a pretty great record that I got not too long ago, but really like it. That one's called Big Dig. And we started that set with a banger classic from Big Black. That was the song El Dopo. El Dopa, excusez-moi. If you want to see what's playing as I'm playing it. Wow, I think I just lost time for a second. If you want to see what I'm playing as I play it, you already had to go to the Accu playlist to, listen to the show because this is an online stream. But, tune into that. Check out the chat. I'll play some music. Hopefully you won't lose any more time, and I'll be back to talk to you in just a little bit. Thank you so much for sticking around here with me on the Rock and Soul Stream.

And here we are. You are tuned into the Cherry Blossom Clinic here on WFMU's Rock and Soul Stream. I am your guest DJ this week. My name's Courtney Noir, and I am stoked to be here. Terry's pretty busy this summer, so I'm going to be helping her out doing these guest spots throughout the summer. And I'm so excited. Let's see. What did we just hear? Let's just get into that. So we heard from an older UK band called Soft as Ghosts with the song Mystified. Before that was the Australian band I'm Spartacus with the song Donna is Distressed. Before that was the German band Ideal with Ich kann nicht schlafen. Ich kann nicht schlafen. Before that was another Australian band called Kitchen People called Planet Perth. They are from Perth. And a couple of fairly new releases. Before that, we heard from Genre is Death with the song Up Up. And we heard from Charm School from Los Angeles. That's the song Scene Queen that they did for us. You can always check out the Accu playlist and see what I'm playing as I play it. Join in on the chat. We're going to do announcements throughout the show, so because we got a lot to get in this week. But I cannot let you forget that Thursday, July 9th, tomorrow, here on the Rock and Soul Stream from 8 to 9 p.m., DJ Jen Jones will be doing her round on Rotations. So you got to tune in for that. As you like, Rotations is a show that switches between its DJs every week, and those DJs, you know, bring you an hour of music straight from their personal collections. And it's always a good time, really eclectic with all the different DJs. Super great. So yes, don't forget, Jen Jones will be on Rotations tomorrow. Let's get into some more music before I do more announcements, because, you know, that's how the radio goes. All right, thanks so much for tuning in here on the Rock and Soul Stream.

already started. I've always fascinated by self-emission. Two cells in 30 minutes, doubling to four in an hour. 32 cells in 2 hours. One day, 4 minutes. Terrible. Anti-nuclear bacteria can take effect after 6 to 12 hours. On average, it's 8 hours. I just don't understand why nothing's happened here.

And we are back, of course, again. That was a good time. That set, I mean, they're all good times, but that was a good time. Before you're wondering where Terry is, if you're just tuning in late, my name's Courtney Noir, and I'm your guest DJ here on the Cherry Blossom Clinic. I'll be here a few times with you this summer to give some much-needed relief to a busy, busy, busy Terry T. And I'm okay with that. Hopefully you are. What did we just hear? We just heard from a Spokane, Washington band called Pit with the song Big One. Before that was a band, I believe, from Detroit. They're called Ty with their song Stuck. And you can pick that track up on this awesome track filled to the brim compilation over on Bandcamp. It's called Battle for LA, a Seesaw Benefit. This comp came out shortly after the Palisades area fires, that big whole thing last year. And I'm going to go ahead and assume that the proceeds are still going there, because I don't recall reading that everything was fixed up hunky-dory and everybody's fine now. So people still need help. So definitely it's lots of bang for your buck on that one. There's so much great stuff on it. Before that was a band from the 60s, a Dutch band called The Outsiders with the song Misfit. Before that, you know who that was. That was the Prof Fuzz 63 with the song Owls. We heard from Manor Astro Man before Prof Fuzz. That's the song Like a Giant Microwave, which is currently what my apartment is like, because in order to record these announcements and back announcements and everything for you, I have to turn the air conditioning unit off in my apartment. And even though it is almost 10 o'clock at night, it's like still like 85 degrees and a billion percent humidity outside. So this is what I do it for you, and I do it for Terry, and I do it for WFMU. Before that was a band called the Ding Dongs. That is Mark Sultan and Bloodshot Bill. The Ding Dongs brought us some Halloween in July. I wish it was January. Halloween in July. That was the song Blood, Blood, Blood. And then we started that set with a brand new track from Mark Sultan that he released last week, I believe. It's called Rice and Beans. Mark, if you're listening, you can propose to me in the chat, or if you need to just private message me, I'll take that. Okay, I'll take that as well. All right, let's get back to it. After a very, very important announcement I have for you, do not forget this Friday, July 17th, WFMU extraordinaire DJs Terry T and Paul Bruno will be at A-Bar at 597 Manhattan Avenue in Brooklyn. Starting at 9 p.m., they'll be DJing for you. I can't be there because I'm in my microwave here in Nebraska, but I don't see how that could be anything but a great time, honestly. They're just the best DJs, and they know all the best music, so there you go. And obviously, you'll be, in Brooklyn, so there you go. All right, let's get back to the music now, and I'll be back to talk to you in just a little bit. Thank you so much for sticking around and tuning in here on WFMU's Rock and Soul Stream.

Here we go. We're back. Don't worry. I'm only going to talk to you a couple more times. You're listening to the Cherry Blossom Clinic here on WFMU's Rock and Soul Stream. I'm your guest DJ this week and a few more times this summer, actually. My name's Courtney Noir, and I'm quite delighted, as usual, to be here on WFMU and especially on the Cherry Blossom Clinic. And I'm grateful for Terry asking me to help out so she can get a little break. What did we just hear? I'm gonna run through it because I got there's a Saturday coming up that has got a ton of stuff that you need to know about. We just heard from a New Zealand band called Blam Blam Blam. That was the song "There Is No Depression in New Zealand," and that leads me to believe that I should move there because that would be nice. Before that, we heard from a Norwegian band called Sjølmord with the song Holocaust. We heard from another New Zealand band called The Normals with Monkey Out of Me. Before that was New Haven powerhouse rockers Killer Ken with the song Shock Collar. We heard from the UK band Power Plant with Running Cross. I think they let you go if you don't play Power Plant on your show anymore. I think that's what I was told. So, but it's worth the getting played on by everybody. And we started that set with a Swiss band called The Monsters with Mitfahr Gelegenheit. Yes. All right. Announcements. If I had like an air horn, I would beep, beep, beep, beep. All right. This Saturday, jam-packed. Let's start first, 3 to 6 p.m. on the Mothership on Todophonic Todd Show. Richie Unterberg and the Bug Club. Music historian Richie Unterberg has just written the ultimate book on the Velvet Underground called Do What You Fear Most, The History of the Velvet Underground. This nearly 800-page book details the band and their members in vivid and scintillating detail. Ooh. And then Welsh combo The Bug Club returned to the show hot on the heels of their new Sub Pop release, Every Single Muscle. Don't miss their charm and wit on the radio, or there's a couple shows in New York coming up, and you can see them in person. And then you can definitely follow that right on up from 6 to 7 p.m. here on the Rock and Soul Stream. The Drop-In presents the return of RKO. Yay! All right, RKO returns to the Drop-In with You're Killing Me Smalls, filled with music so good it just might myrtleize you. Songs about killing. What a delight. And then right after that, you get a double shot of Stew Out of Sight at the BBC Part 7 from 7 to 11 p.m. here on the Rock and Soul Stream. It's a special 4-hour episode of We're Out of Sight. First off, it's time for a trip into the BBC vaults. DJ Stu Rutherford brings you another 2 hours of tracks originally recorded for broadcast on the BBC. But the fun doesn't stop there, as Stu is also filling in for Combos Akimbo, which normally follows his show. So you'll get another 2 hours of tunes following the BBC extravaganza. Holy moly, clear your schedules on Saturday. All right, let's just get into some more music, and I'll be back to talk to you one more time. Oh, so sad. Thank you so much for tuning in here on the Rock and Soul Stream.

All right, back to talk to you one more time this week. My name's Courtney Noir. I'm your guest DJ this week on the Cherry Blossom Clinic while Terry T is away. She will be back next week, as far as I know. just kidding, of course. I'm just helping her out a few times this summer. So let's just run through what we just heard, and I'll say my goodbyes and everything. We heard from a band called Babies on Acid. That was the song Girl from the Burger Records Kitty compilation. A bunch of songs that have cats or have the word cat or cat or kitty in the title. And there's a bunch of stuff on that one as well. So before that was a French band called Alvida with the song Cinema. And that is from another awesome, awesome compilation. And it's called Poppy Seeds. And it's an international benefit for mutual aid in Gaza. So you can head over to the Dissidents Bandcamp and pick up that compilation. Lots of great stuff on it. And then it will benefit the people of Gaza because they need it so, so bad. Before that was a Serbian band called Boje with the song Ja sam Radosno. And we started, before that we heard Lincoln, Nebraska band called Pornado. That was the song Miss You Like a Tumor. And then we started that set with the Bug Club from their new album Every Single Muscle. That was the song My Uncle Warren Drives a Passat. That's nice. I hope Warren is happy with his Passat. I used to want one of those. All right, I'm just gonna play you out with some replacements. I want to say thank you to Terry T and to the WFMU and the Rock and Soul stream and Dave Amels and all that makes this possible, that lets me be on my favorite station over and over again. It's pretty great. And I will talk to you guys in a couple of weeks. Thanks so much for sticking around here on the Rock and Soul.

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